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1: The King of Kings is my guide and my salvation.

all over. The people came to do the work. And with every phase of the deconstruction, the everlasting now became evermore the reality. Everywhere the people were witnessing a change, but the alchemy occurred more.

heard Mama and Papa talking. I heard Papa tell Mama, let that boy boogie woogie. It's in him, and it got to come out.

Simple Minds com Mandela Day, Marina e Caetano Veloso, Nosso Estranho Amor, Bruno Mars, Treasure, aniversariante do dia, né? Boy George, Culture Club com Let Somebody Love You, Role Model com Sell When the Wine Runs Out, ainda rolou Anderson Paak e o Silk Sonic, Live

See, it takes a boy to live, takes a man to pretend he was there. So then we grew a little and knew a lot.

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Y'all ready out there? Come on.